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1: Put your man at done, catch me ballin' out of line. They Tom Brady with the paper, I go Super Bowl, signed it. You signed Bowl, crazy running to the hundreds. I keep my neck, I'm already still it's 100. Hood nigga with the money and they loving it. She got comfortable, she call me by my government. 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